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Listen, this isn't a rumor right now. This is the real deal. I got tickets, two tickets, so you can check out TLC, Salt and Pepper, and In Vogue. Now, this is happening this Saturday at the Intuit Dome. So let's do it right now. Call in number 9-323-520-5329. That's 323 area code 5205329. Call in number 9. In the meantime, oh, Sheila.

0: 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You're hanging out with your girl Cece in the afternoon ride. Who's this and what city are you calling from?
1: Hi, my name is Carrie from Redondo Beach.
0: Hi, Carrie from Redondo Beach. You're going to Renine.
1: Oh my God, thank you.
0: You're so welcome. Listen, you got a pair of tickets to check out TLC, Salt and Pepper, and In Vogue. It's this Saturday at the Intuit Dome. Two tickets, who are you pulling up with?
1: Oh my gosh, my boyfriend. He'll be super excited.
0: I love it. Okay, so it's going to be a great date night. You guys have a great time.
1: Thank you so much.
0: You're welcome. Do me a favor. 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

Katie. 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

It's 935 Katie. It's your girl CeCe. Hey, parents, Barnes & Noble is hosting a free Halloween Lego building event for kids. All you got to do, registration is required. Spots are limited. All you got to do is head out to The Afternoon Ride on Instagram. At The Afternoon Ride, we got all the details for you. It's going down, baby, Friday and Saturday. I got things for you to do this weekend. In the meantime, oh, I

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10: 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While Donald Trump attacks public education, Prop 3 maintains critical funding for our local schools. And Prop 3 is not a tax increase and does not raise taxes on anyone. 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Vote yes on 3 to protect funding for local schools and special education and do what's best for our kids. 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

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Let's go. It's 93.5 KD. I'm your girl, Cece Valencia. I hope you guys are having a great evening. Hey, listen, don't forget, my trunk or treat is back. So this is something that I take pride in because one day, KD Nation is going to be the largest trunk or treat in Southern California, and that's what I'm hoping for. This is our third annual trunk or treat spooktacular. It's going down at Freedom Plaza. Save the date, October 29th from 3 to 7. We're talking about lowriders, candy, costume contests, giveaways. I definitely want you to be there. I put the flyer on my Instagram too, at @IamCeCeValencia. At @IamCeCeValencia. Screenshot it. Bring the kiddos. It's a lot of fun. I promise you that. In the meantime, lean on me. Come on. It's K-Day.

Mamacita. You know what it is. It's your boy Snoop Dogg. I'm just hanging out. Can I hear some of that, yeah, give it to me like that. K-Day style. 93.5, baby.

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0: It's our dog.
1: Yes.
0: Are we really talking to our dog right now?
1: Oh, yes. You really are. Who's this?
0: Oh, I ain't gonna lie. I'm calling for prison right now. Hey, listen, man. Hey, I'm in Charlotte, CI. You heard me, in Florida. I just want to tell my lady that I love her with all my heart, and I'm sorry for everything that I've done to her and took her through these past few weeks. And, man, I listen to your show every Sunday. And, that's it. Yeah, I appreciate if you can put that on the air, man. This hook calling, you heard me?
1: It would be my pleasure. So, first of all, tell me your name, and then what city are you in?
0: Punta Gorda, Florida. I'm calling from prison for Charlotte, CI.
1: All right. Well, it's great to have you listening tonight. And who is your lady on the outside? What's her name?
0: Her name is Lala, and I just want her to know I love her with all my heart and soul. You heard me?
1: Oh, man, I will deliver the message for you.
0: All right. I appreciate it. Thank you, bro.
1: You stay up, and God bless you. And thank you so much for checking in tonight.
0: All right. You too, bro.

0: Hey, what's up, ladies out there? Check this out. It's your boy Dino, now representing
1: your boy Shazam.
2: 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This is G.I.
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0: 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I'll give that number to you in about 30 seconds.
1: Hi, my name is Natalie Reynoso. I would like to request the song Angel Baby by Rosie and the Originals. I would like to dedicate this song to my boyfriend, Juan Moreno, all the way from Las Cruces, Mexico. I just wanted to tell you I love you and I miss you. Hope to see you soon.
2: Hi, this is Marlene DeNova calling from Dallas, Texas. I'd like to dedicate All My Life by Casey and JoJo to my husband, Jose Lozano, in the midst of Texas. I love you and I miss you and you are my everything.
3: This is Shane calling from Stockton, California, to my wife, Josefina. I love you, baby girl. Next week's going to be our 8 years married. I'm just been glad I get to spend my life with you.
4: Hi, this is Megan from Tucson, Arizona, wanting to send an oral expression to my love, Derek. Can't wait for you to come home and for us to be back together.
0: And that phone number is 877-209-0631. Remember one very important aspect of the show that, well, you're a part of the show just because you listen. There's more Slow Jams and Oral Expressions right after this.
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1: Oh my God, he answered the phone.
0: Mm-hmm. Who's this?
1: No, the guy on the radio. Amanda.
0: Hi, Amanda. What are you doing?
1: I am driving to back home from my brother's.
0: Did you have a nice day today?
1: I did. I had a wonderful day.
0: Who are you rolling with? Who's in the car?
1: A friend of mine. Her name's Tiffany.
2: Hi, Tiffany.
0: Hi, Tiffany.
1: Hi, Tiffany. That is so cool. And I want to shout out. I want to shout out to, or not shout out, oral expression. See, he's different.
0: Mm-hmm.
1: Oral expression. Yeah, he does. He's different.
0: Who do you want to make an oral expression to?
1: I have 5 kids, and they are the best kids. They don't swear. They go to church. They believe in God. They're good kids.
0: It's amazing. What are their names?
1: Eddie, Amaya, Raymond, Russell, and Roscoe.
0: Hey, can I be their godfather?
1: That would be perfect. I would let you.
0: You tell them that Nino Dub says to stay in school and keep behaving, and I'm really proud of them.
1: I would. They're not going to believe me. They're going to freak out.
0: And safe trip home, and call me anytime, all right? I'm always here.
1: I will do it. I'm going to call you all the time, actually.
0: And I'm going to hold you to that promise. Look forward to hearing from you again.
1: All right. Thank you, R-Dub. I appreciate you. Have a good night.
0: I look forward to it. You too.
1: All right, baby.
0: Bye-bye.
1: Bye.
0: I keep on falling.

0: Hey, yo, what's up? I'm Chauncey Black.
1: I'm Levi Little.
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1: Hi, my name is Missy from Anchorage, Alaska. I'd like to send an oral expression to my fiancé, Nadie Tolley. I love you very much, baby. I appreciate how patient you've been with me, and I just wanted to let you know that we're going to get through this.
2: Hi, this is Cynthia from Millenville, Texas. This message goes out to Christopher in Belton, Texas. I love you, baby. You are my future.
3: Hey, my name is Gustavo. I'm from 29 Palms in California. And I would like to send an oral expression to the love of my life, Amber Hall. I want to tell you, baby, I love you with all my heart and can't wait to take your hand in marriage.
4: This is Adrian Seegers, West Monroe, Louisiana, Tennessee Baker in Abilene, Texas. Son, I love you.
0: And we're ready for your calls tonight at 877-209-0631. You can say, I love you. I miss you. Hello. Hopefully not goodbye. You can say whatever you want to say tonight, including an apology. It's never too late to say I'm sorry. We'll check the apology line and give you another full hour of Slow Jams right after this.

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0: say I'm sorry.
1: Yeah, I just wanted to say that I'm sorry.
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1: I really need to hear back from you. 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
3: James Geary from San Angelo, Texas, sending a sincere apology to my girlfriend, Lori. Lori, I'm sorry that I have been acting so childish. I'm ready to grow up, and I want to begin our lives together anew. I love you, and please find it in your heart to forgive me.
4: My name is Jocelyn, and I'm calling from San Leandro, California. I just wanted to let Robert know that I'm sorry for everything I've put him through, and I love him so much. Baby, we can get through anything if we can get through what we're going through now. And I'm here with you for eternity. Good night, baby.
5: My name's Omar. I am from El Paso, Texas. I want to say sorry to Alejandra for taking her for granted for over 7 years.
6: But I understand why. See, it's burning me to hold on to this. I know this is something I gotta do. 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What I'm trying to say is that

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Love you, and I miss you, and I'm always thinking about you. Maribel to Scotty in Ocean City, Maryland. I love you, and I'll always be there for you until the wheels fall off. From slowjams.com, Deidre and Max in Corpus Christi, Texas. Love you, and thank you for being such an amazing husband.

0: and father to our kids. From Melody in Anchorage, Alaska, to Salvador in Fairbanks, Alaska, I miss you, and I'm really sorry for the way that I treated you. Please give me another chance. Christina and Ricky, San Bernardino, California, I love you, and I got you. Tony and Trisha in Elmira, New York, and Donnie and LaWanda in Tucson, Arizona, your final goodnights, goodnight kisses, oral expressions, the rest of tonight's slow jams for the week. Kick off in just a few seconds.
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0: Okay, my name is Essence. Oh, hello. Calling from Austin, Texas.
1: Hello, Essence. What are you doing tonight?
0: I'm listening to the Sunday Night Slow Jam.
1: Thank you so much, Essence. Who's on your mind? Who are you thinking about?
0: I'm thinking about my beloved husband, Allah.
1: All right. What's your message to him?
0: That I love him to the moon and back.
1: How many times?
0: To the moon and back. To infinity and beyond.
1: All right, you got it. Is he in Austin as well?
0: Yes, sir.
1: Beautiful. Thank the both of you for listening tonight. I really appreciate it.
0: Thank you.
1: And stay safe, and you keep on listening, and you call us anytime, all right?
0: I will. Thank you.
1: Thanks, Essence. Take care. Be safe.

0: And what an absolute honor and pleasure it is to serve you every night. This is the Slow Jam Show. And, you know, if you would be so kind to invite your friends, your family, your circle, invite your people to tune in with you every night as we play Slow Jams and Oral Expressions, I really would appreciate it. We're back Sunday night for those Sunday night Slow Jams.
1: Hi, this is Tiana. I'm calling from Anchorage, Alaska, and I want to give an oral expression to Derek. Honey, I love you with all my heart. Thank you for being an amazing father, and the best is yet to come.
2: 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I'm calling from Youngstown, Arizona, and I'd like to send an oral expression out to my husband in Douglas, Arizona. 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
0: I want you to have a blessed night, an amazing weekend. 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
1: He yelled, dig him up!
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0: What up, it's your man LL Cool J, and you're listening to the first hip-hop station on the West Coast. You know what I'm saying? 93.5 K-Day. You know what I mean?
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15: 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While Donald Trump attacks public education, Prop 3 maintains critical funding for our local schools. And Prop 3 is not a tax increase and does not raise taxes on anyone. 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And strict accountability means every dollar goes to local schools, not one penny for the politicians in Sacramento. 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Vote yes on 3 to protect funding for local schools and special education and do what's best for our kids. 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

0: It's 935 KDNation Morning Show with your boy Romeo. It's Friday. KDNation, we done did it again. We made it through another hot, long work week. But it's all good. And for that, you shall be rewarded. Because I got family four packs at Not Scary Farm to get your scream on for Halloween. I also got tickets to go check out TLC in Vogue and Salt and Pepper tomorrow night at the Intuit Dome in Inglewood. But coming up in 10 minutes, it's all about birthdays and anniversaries. 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

5 minutes away from another crazy Carmen call. I remember when I was in Vegas a while back and I lost my wallet, and Carmen helped me find my wallet, so I gave her a shout on the radio, and look at her now. Carmen's a superstar. All right, right now it's all about birthdays and anniversaries, so we got to wish Naomi from Southgate a happy 37th birthday and a happy 40th birthday going out to Andre representing L.A., who is trying to get his hands on those Not Scary Farm tickets. Well, your chance to win those tickets is coming up at 7:35, only from 935 K-Day.

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1: Hello?
2: Hola, my name is Carmen with HR. I'm the assistant to the assistant to the assistant to Linda, the HR manager. May I please speak to Janine?
1: Yeah, I'm Janine.
2: I'm calling in regards to a coworker of yours named Giovanni and he's recently been transferred, and we've been told that you and him were extremely close.
1: I mean, yes, we were together. Yeah, no, he's my work friend.
2: And ma'am, do you know why Giovanni was transferred out of the office?
1: No, I didn't even know.
2: Because he's being investigated for embezzlement. And I would appreciate it if you kept this confidential, because we transferred him to another office, because if money starts missing there, he will be terminated and arrested.
1: Did
2: you ever see him spending large amounts of cash when you guys would go out and get drunk together?
1: I mean, when we
2: on the company's dime?
1: It's not on the company's dime. We would go out.
2: No. It could be on the company's dime, because he'd be stealing from us to take you guys out to drink and motel rooms by the hour.
1: Wait a minute. A hotel room?
2: I didn't say hotel rooms. I said motel rooms, okay, by the hour.
1: Or motel room. Whenever we go out.
2: Okay. Yes.
1: We'll alternate. So
2: you'll alternate what? Alternate how? Alternate, like, who's going to be the one stealing from the petty cash to pay for it all, or what?
1: No, that's really...
2: I would be careful, ma'am. You're implicating yourself, and this investigation is not for you, so I would suggest...
1: We pay for our things.
2: Yes, with the company's money.
1: No, we earn them. We work really hard.
2: Oh, you work really hard, so that's an excuse for you to steal from us. Is that what you're saying?
1: I'm sorry, too. Who are you?
2: My name is Scottman, and I'm the assistant to the assistant to the HR manager, Linda.
1: I don't even know how that works.
2: You don't know how what works.
1: Why are you
2: deflecting and distracting when I'm just asking you what happened to the money?
1: But I don't...
2: I have a nose for liars and rich old men that are about to die and maybe leave me some of their fortune.
1: Are you like...
2: Am I what? A gold digger? Yes, okay? But I'm also a very good investigator.
1: What is happening?
2: Stupid.
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0: She's tapped in right now, waiting to hear her favorite artist, LL Cool J. And I got that on the way in about 5 minutes. And also coming up in 10 minutes for What's Trending. If you are a Michael Jackson fan and you just sitting on some extra money right now, I'm going to let you know what you can buy of his. And I'm going to tell you what went down between P. Diddy, Mike Tyson, and Donald Trump in 10 minutes.
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2: Yeah, baby! Woo!
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1: So Mike Tyson is trending right now because he said he was on a phone call with Diddy while Diddy's incarcerated. And I wonder if it was one of the phone calls Diddy got caught on when he got put into solitary confinement. Can't confirm that or not, but Mike Tyson said he was on a phone call with Diddy, and Diddy requested that Mike Tyson deliver a letter to President Donald Trump. And Mike Tyson said he did just that. He delivered the letter. Now, we can't confirm what's in the letter or a timeline of when this actually happened, because we know that Diddy was hoping that President Donald Trump would pardon him a while back, but that request was denied. And of course, if there's more to this story, I would definitely keep you posted on that. But let's go from one Mike Tyson, to another one, Michael Jackson. Because if you are a fan of Michael Jackson and you're sitting on some extra money, in December, there's going to be a huge auction where you'll have a chance to bid on some penny loafers that he wore, one of the glitter gloves he performed in, and the original Thriller jacket from the Thriller video with his autograph on it. Now, that one sounds like it's going to go for a whole lot of money. But once again, this auction is going to happen in December.
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0: From the ring to the court, he got you. Swish!
2: Let's get into it for sports rap. Gotta admit, I feel so bad for all you Cowboy fans out there. Thursday night football, you on TV, prime time, you at Jerry's house, you at home, and you're taking on the 0-4 Tampa Bay Buccaneers, and you lose 24-16. Matter of fact, the Tampa Bay Buccaneers has a running back named Bucky that ran for over 160 yards on the Dallas defense. So somebody tell me what the buck is going on in Dallas, please. All right, tonight on the ice, the Ducks will take on the Winnipeg Jets. And in the WNBA, the Atlanta Dream will try and wrap up their series against the New York Liberty because they have a 2-0 lead. And Golden State will try and do the same as they'll take on the Las Vegas Aces. Now, sports rap is brought to you by Kalshi. Download the Kalshi app. Trey, what's next? K-A-L-S-H-I. And KD Nation coming up next at 7:35. I'm going to give you a chance to win that family four-pack to Not Scary Form. Now, Malachi, let them know.
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0: I'm not trying to raise my voice to you, but you don't think that they do, or you know
1: that they
0: don't.
1: What do you mean
0: you're
1: not trying to raise your voice to me?
0: I'm not mad at you.
1: Are you implying that you're going to yell at me for some reason?
0: No, I'm not going to yell at you.
1: I didn't break your headphones. You did.
0: I didn't. Carmen's call.

0: time for Carmen's Calls.
1: Hello?
2: Hello, my name is Carmen with Electronics. Can I please speak to Jonathan?
1: Yes, this is him.
2: Hi there. I'm calling to follow up on a pair of headphones that you said were broken.
1: Yeah, you said that you were going to contact the manufacturer.
2: No, I didn't say anything to you, sir. This is my first time talking to you.
1: Not you, but you just said you said,
2: and you're talking to me, so that implies that you think that we've spoken before, and we haven't.
1: I know that I haven't spoke to you.
2: Good.
1: I'm saying, like, your
2: company. So your broken headphones, how did you break them?
1: I didn't break them.
2: But you said that they're broken, so how did you do it?
1: I mean, they're not working. I didn't break them. They started rattling in my ear, and now whenever I listen to music, it's like...
2: So yeah, we have spoken to the manufacturer, and unfortunately, they don't cover that.
1: They don't cover...
2: The headphone going, what's that noise you made?
1: Yes.
2: Okay, they don't cover that.
1: I bought these like just over 2 weeks ago.
2: And how do they sound again? What's that sound they make? Okay, they don't cover that, I don't think.
1: I'm sorry. I'm not trying to raise my voice to you, but you don't think that they do, or you know that
2: they
1: don't?
2: What do you mean
1: you're
2: not trying to raise your voice to me?
1: I'm not mad at you.
2: Are you implying that you're going to yell at me for some reason?
1: No, I'm not going to yell at you.
2: I didn't break your headphones. You did.
1: I did not break them.
2: Then how come they go...
1: I don't know.
2: You don't know. Okay, so I don't know either, but you know who would know?
1: Can you transfer me to the manufacturer?
2: Hold, please.
3: Hi there, this is Dale in manufacturing.
1: Hold on
2: a second, Jonathan. Dale, this man broke his headphones and he says that they're making a sound. What's the sound they make again?
1: You can look it up online. There's YouTube videos that show how it is. I don't want to keep doing it.
3: I'm sorry, I don't work for you. You're not going to tell me where to go watch videos.
1: Okay, fix my headphones.
3: Hey, don't yell at me.
1: Give me headphones that work.
3: Hold on a minute.
1: Sure.
3: Excuse me, do you have some sort of problem in your ear?
1: Do you have some sort of problem in your ear? Because I keep talking to all your employees and nobody knows how to talk.
2: Why are you yelling at everybody? Why can't you just calm down?
1: Please, just send me headphones.
2: Stupid.
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0: 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Let's get this.
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0: What it do, K-Day Nation? 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We're about to play the game, one hip hop second. And I'm going to give a chance to win a family four pack to Knott's Scary Form. All you got to do is name an artist and title of this song. Come on! No clues allowed. Because if you know, you know, and you better know. Running back for you one more time. Name the artist and title of this song. Get to the phone lines right now. 323-520-KDAY if you want that family four pack, the Knott's

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1: We got the homie Antonio from Inglewood on the phone lines trying to win his family four-pack to Not Scary Farm. Here we go. Name the artist and title of that song.
2: That's Rubber Dad in California.
1: Congratulations, bro. That is correct.
2: Yeah.
1: You got your family four-pack, man. You're going to Not Scary Farm just in time for Halloween. Select nights and now through October 31st. You got four tickets. Who gets to go with you?
2: Me and three Gerbs.
1: Not mad at that, homie. Let the city know what station just hooked you up.
2: Yeah, K-Day, baby, all day.
1: K-Day Nation, I got more Not Scary Farm tickets on the way. And if you're trying to go see TLC, Salt-N-Pepa, and In Vogue, your chance to win those tickets will happen in the 8 o'clock hour. But coming up in 5 minutes for What's Trending, Busy Bone is going to tell us why all five members are now back out on tour together. And if you're trying to be on a movie set with Snoop Dogg, I'm going to tell you how you can do that in 5 minutes.

0: It's What's Trending with Romeo on 93.5 K-Day.
1: All right, who's trying to be famous? And who's trying to hang out with Snoop Dogg? Because Snoop Dogg is having a casting call for his biopic 213, and he is looking for some new talent to do background work. You got to be able to portray characters from the 80s and 90s. Snoop Dogg is also requesting that you live local, and it's looking like you're going to have to be a union actor. So if you can check all those boxes, then you might want to definitely get a Snoop Dogg for you can be part of that casting call for his biopic 213. So a couple of months ago, Bone Thugs and Harmony were trending because they're out on tour with the Wu-Tang Clan, but all members were not showing up for all the shows. And apparently, there was some internal problems they had to figure out and work out. So here's Busy Bone letting us know why all members are now back out on tour and what he was waiting on to rejoin the Bone Thugs and Harmony and Wu-Tang Clan tour.
2: Well, you know, it's just making executive decisions, doing what's wise and intelligent for the brand. I needed to kind of wait for my boys to clear the air amongst each other, you know, between Lay and Trey. If they was going through something for a minute, then I'm like, all right, cool. I'll be a part of, you know, of this thing that we're doing.
1: All I know is if you are a fan of Bone Thugs and Harmony, you are loving the fact that all members are now back out on tour. And I would like to think contract-wise, they pretty much had to be. But either way, they out there.
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from the city of Arcadia. She wanted to hear that Hey Mr. DJ while she's dipping through that traffic on the 210 freeway. She's also trying to win those tickets to go see TLC, Salt and Pepper, and In Vogue. And if you are too, your chance to win is coming up at 8:35. Headline.

0: They fire me, I quit. Either way, the result is.
1: You don't have to quit if you've already been fired. But we're not going to do that because I'm not going to tell Mr. Bronson because you're about to head to the airport.
0: I'm not getting a car to the airport.
1: Good idea. 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

0: back in the day. 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
2: Oh, hey!
1: It's time for Carmen's Calls.
3: Hello?
2: Hello, my name is Carmen. May I please speak to Henry?
3: You're speaking to Henry.
2: Hi, Henry. I'm the assistant to the assistant to the assistant to Mr. Bronson.
3: Oh.
2: Yes, and you're supposed to be at a warehouse job this morning at 8 a.m., and they're waiting for you. What time can I tell them that you'll be there?
3: I'm sorry. Yeah, no, I'm actually on
2: vacation. There's no time to be sorry. Well, you can apologize later. I just need you to get to the site now.
3: I can't. I mean, I'm on vacation. I spoke to Bruce about this.
2: You're on vacation? What do you mean you're on vacation?
3: I'm on vacation. I mean, I've been saving up hours, you know.
2: This is no time for vacations. We have a warehouse job, the job in the city, the job in the suburbs, the job in the country.
3: I understand what you're saying, all right?
2: Yes. Obviously, how fast can you get here?
3: I can get here at the end of my vacation time.
2: No. I need you back this afternoon, okay?
3: I'm in New York, all right?
2: I don't care where you are, okay? Get on a plane and get here now because you have a responsibility.
3: Are you paying for the ticket?
2: What am I going to tell Mr. Bronson?
3: Just show Mr. Bronson the schedule.
2: What do you need a vacation for? The nickname your coworkers have for you is Have a Good Nap, Henry.
3: I don't need
2: that. You've been sleeping for the past 3 years. Hello?
3: Hello?
2: Hola, this is Carmen. I believe we were disconnected.
3: Are you
2: on your way to the airport?
3: Put me on with Bruce. Put me on with Mr. Bronson himself.
2: I'm not going to tell them that you're not at the job site. They're going to get very upset and they're going
3: to
2: fire you.
3: I want them to know.
2: They're
3: going to
2: fire you.
3: They fire me. I quit. Either way, the result is the same.
2: No, you don't have to quit if you've already been fired. But we're not going to do that because I'm not going to tell Mr. Bronson because you're about to head to the airport.
3: I'm not getting a car to the airport.
2: Hello, VC Scottman, are you on your way to the airport or not?
3: No, I'm not. I'm not on my way to the airport, like I just said.
2: Oh, my gosh. I'm going to tell Mr. Bronson.
3: I'll quit. I don't give a f***. I'm done.
2: You can't quit on vacation.
3: I can do whatever the f*** I want to. That's the point of vacation. I don't need this crap.
2: Stupid.
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0: calling from, bro?
1: Calling from L.A. Inglewood, actually.
0: Shouts out to the city of Inglewood. Y'all definitely been tapping in this morning. And by the way, Savage, you're calling number 9, bro.
1: Oh, man. That means I won. Yay!
0: You are a winner, man. And you ain't got to go that far. You might be able to walk to the Intuit Dome, because that's where the show is tomorrow night with TLC, Salt-N-Pepa, and In Vogue. So who gets to go with you?
1: That is beautiful. I don't even know.
0: It's one of the ones where all I know is you got the ticket, so whoever goes got to drive and buy the drinks. That's the K-Day concert rule. That's it.
1: That's right. Oh, man, this is awesome.
0: Everyone else can get their tickets right now at Ticketmaster.com, but Savage, let the city know what station you wake up to.
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1: So Mike Tyson is trending right now because he said he was on a phone call with Diddy while Diddy's incarcerated. And I wonder if it was one of the phone calls Diddy got caught on when he got put into solitary confinement. Can't confirm that or not, but Mike Tyson said he was on a phone call with Diddy, and Diddy requested that Mike Tyson deliver a letter to President Donald Trump. And Mike Tyson said he did just that. He delivered the letter. Now, we can't confirm what's in the letter or a timeline of when this actually happened, because we know that Diddy was hoping that President Donald Trump would pardon him a while back, but that request was denied. And of course, if there's more to this story, I would definitely keep you posted on that. But let's go from one Mike Tyson, to another one, Michael Jackson. Because if you are a fan of Michael Jackson and you're sitting on some extra money, in December, there's going to be a huge auction where you'll have a chance to bid on some penny loafers that he wore, one of the glitter gloves he performed in, and the original Thriller jacket from the Thriller video with his autograph on it. Now, that one sounds like it's going to go for a whole lot of money. But once again, this auction is going to happen in December.
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Yo, what's cracking? It's your homeboy Ice Cube. Y'all know what it is. High style's my style. And you listening to the K-Day Morning Show. The homie Romeo. Yeah, yeah.

0: 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Outstanding.
1: Let's get into it for Sports Wrap. Gotta admit, I feel so bad for all you Cowboy fans out there. Thursday night football, you're on TV prime time, you at Jerry's house, you at home, and you're taking on the 0-4 Tampa Bay Buccaneers, and you lose 24-16. Matter of fact, the Tampa Bay Buccaneers has a running back named Bucky that ran for over 160 yards on the Dallas defense. So somebody tell me what the buck is going on in Dallas, please. All right, tonight on the ice, the Ducks will take on the Winnipeg Jets. And in the WNBA, the Atlanta Dream will try and wrap up their series against the New York Liberty because they have a 2-0 lead. And Golden State will try and do the same as they'll take on the Las Vegas Aces. Now, Sports Wrap is brought to you by Kalshi. Download the Kalshi app. Trade what's next, K-A-L-S-H-I. And don't forget, KD Nation, we got your chance to win those tickets in Knott's Scary Farm all day long. But you got to stay tapped in to win. I'm Malachi. Let them know.
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1: Hello,
2: my name is Carmen. May I please speak to Jeanette?
1: This is Jeanette.
2: Hi, Jeanette. I'm the assistant to the assistant to the assistant to Gloria, your HR manager.
1: Yes. Yeah, HR.
2: And we haven't had a chance to meet because I'm new here, but it says that you've taken sick days the last 30 days.
1: No, I have been out of the office, but most of those days I was working from home.
2: I'm looking at your records, ma'am, and it doesn't show that you have that many sick days.
1: Oh, well, it was just like 1 week that I was actually sick and wasn't working.
2: It shows me here that you have not been in the office in a month.
1: No, I've been working from home. Working from home for three of those weeks.
2: Why are you working from home if you're sick?
1: I got a cold, and then it turned into a sinus infection, so there was a lot of coughing happening.
2: Okay,
1: and so
2: yes.
1: I wasn't able to be around people.
2: Okay, but sinus infections aren't contagious.
1: You know, no one was really comfortable.
2: No
1: with
2: one really works from
1: around.
2: Home. Exactly, I know, okay? That's why they make us all come into the office, because... Oh, nice try. Nice try, ma'am.
1: Hello.
2: Oh, this is Carmen. I believe we were disconnected.
1: Because you're not being absolutely reasonable at all.
2: Reasonable?
1: I don't know. I've never met you. I know Gloria seems to be a reasonable
2: ma'am,
1: person.
2: Ma'am, I haven't met you because you haven't been to the office in a month.
1: I'm doing that for the benefit of everybody else. You don't know the looks that you get when you cough in public nowadays.
2: When I cough, my BBL jiggles.
1: I don't even know what that means.
2: I'm telling you, I get looks too when I cough. Oh, can you stop already with the fake clearing of the throat?
1: This isn't how you treat people. This is not right. So I know you're new, but you need to learn some more.
2: And you need to get better at lying.
1: Oh, my.
2: And the Oscar goes to.
1: Oh, you.
2: Stupid.
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0: 5K This Morning Show with your boy Romeo on this Friday morning, getting ready for Dodger baseball on Sunday. Of course, we're all excited about that. A chance to three-peat for the World Series. Dodger Blue, we definitely can make that happen. Game one on Sunday against the Milwaukee Brewers. Looking forward to that. Coming up in about 5 minutes, we got some Rob Bass. We also got some Color Me Bad. And for what's trending, Busy Bone is going to tell us why he's finally back out on tour with Bone Thugs and Harmony because he has some issues. And if you're trying to be in a movie with the homie Snoop Dogg, I got the details on how you can do just that in 10 minutes.
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1: All right, who's trying to be famous? And who's trying to hang out with Snoop Dogg? Because Snoop Dogg is having a casting call for his biopic 213, and he is looking for some new talent to do background work. You got to be able to portray characters from the 80s and 90s. Snoop Dogg is also requesting that you live local, and it's looking like you're going to have to be a union actor. So if you can check all those boxes, then you might want to definitely get a Snoop Dogg for you can be part of that casting call for his biopic 213. So a couple of months ago, Bone Thugs and Harmony were trending because they're out on tour with the Wu-Tang Clan, but all members were not showing up for all the shows. And apparently, there was some internal problems they had to figure out and work out. So here's Busy Bone letting us know why all members are now back out on tour and what he was waiting on to rejoin the Bone Thugs and Harmony and Wu-Tang Clan tour.
2: Well, you know, it's just making executive decisions, doing what's wise and intelligent for the brand. I needed to kind of wait for my boys to clear the air amongst each other, you know, between Lay and Trey. If they was going through something for a minute, then I'm like, all right, cool. I'll be a part of, you know, of this thing that we're doing.
1: All I know is if you are a fan of Bone Thugs and Harmony, you are loving the fact that all members are now back out on tour. And I would like to think contract-wise, they pretty much had to be. But either way, they out there.
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14: Some ballot measures are chaotic and complicated, but Prop 3 is easy. While Donald Trump attacks public education, Prop 3 maintains critical funding for our local schools. And Prop 3 is not a tax increase and does not raise taxes on anyone. 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
4: 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They know if they do it this way, it could be a lot cheaper.

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0: 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Stay tapped in. 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

Oh yeah. 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Still clown.

0: It's 935 Kate. It's your girl, CCA. Listen, we're looking for a winner chicken dinner. Who's this and what city are you calling from?
1: My name's Tiffany and I'm from Anaheim.
0: All right, well, guess what?
1: What's up?
0: You're calling number 9! Hey, you headed to Not Scary Farm. You just got hooked up with a full pack of those tickets. Man, we talking where nightmares never end and come alive with 2 new mazes, wicked scare zones, and more than 1,000 horrifying creatures
2: that's
0: in
2: crazy.
0: The park.
2: Yes, that's what I'm saying. Hey, have a good time with the fam or with your friends. Just do us a favor. Let them know the station that just hooked you up.
1: 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Thank you, CC. Love

0: KDA, happy Friday, DeAsia. They're going to have to get ready because you know it's going down October 29th.
1: Let them know, CC, what's going on.
0: Hey, from 3 to 7, our third annual Trunk or Treat Spooktacular is back, and it's going down at Freedom Plaza. Low Riders, candy, costume contest, so many giveaways.
1: All that.
0: From 3 to 7, so save the date. That's October 29th. Parents, this is a safe way for your kids to go trick-or-treating, and they're protected. You know what I'm saying?
1: Yeah.
0: The community's here. KDA's here. We got them, and DeAsia's going to dress up for the kids.
1: I sure am. You know what? I'm going to be the Little Mermaid.
0: I love it. Let's go. It's Katie. Oh.

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0: 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Hey, listen, Deasia, you know we gave them $1,000 four times a day.
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